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Engine 5, Tiny 1, rescue squad. And, sorry, and Mohawk. Truck 1, Engine 5, Tiny 1, rescue squad, Mohawk. 109, Smith Boulevard, Albany Port Security. We're getting a phone call that a... for a river rescue. Sea Charlie, 3 people on the boat. The boat is not moving anymore. It's going to be a truck 1, engine 5, time 1, rescue squad, Mohawk, 109, Smith Boulevard, Albany Port Security, for a Hudson River rescue. See Charlie. There's 3 people on the boat, stranded.

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0: 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They'll update you with their location.
1: Received. Battalion 1, we're getting another water rescue. Washington Park right now. Stand by, I'll open it out a second.
0: Battalion 1 receives. He's responding from Smith Boulevard.
2: Mohawk 16 on scene, Smith Boulevard.

All right, it's going to be another water rescue over at Washington Park. They want you to stage in the area of the park. Someone jumped in the water, won't get out. Stayed Madison. Center 1, Rescue 1, Rescue Squad, Washington Park. Someone jumped in the water. PD would like you to stand by, close by, 2029. It's right there.

0: 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Taiwan will be responding to Washington Park. Do you have a location of which part of the lake the person's in?
1: All right, I'm just being notified, PD. You can cancel it all. Engine 1.
2: Engine 1, dispatch. Are we canceled?
1: That's correct. Engine 1. Rescue 1, you're canceled.
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1: Thank you.

92 Mohawk, 101 South Pearl Street. Apartment William H. Nancy Alpha, abdominal pain, 78-year-old male with stomach pain. Guest can be into 2 Mohawk, 101 South Pearl Street. Apartment William 8 Nancy A. Alpha, abdominal pain, 23-7.

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0: is 11-4, 66 Van Squake Ave. Per the police department, they state there's an alarm going off at the house for several hours, and the neighbor says it's a fire alarm. The Van Essential 11-4, per the police department, 66 Van Squake Ave, Helderberg Ave, Hackett Boulevard. Stating the neighbor told them it's a fire alarm that's been going off for several hours. 2043.
1: Mohawk 48 en route to South Pearl.

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1: Yeah.
0: Alpha, Alpha, Alpha, Alpha. Yates and Morris. Struck 4, Red Squad, 103 South Lake Ave. Yeah, Alpha, Carbon Oxide. Yates and Morris.

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1: There's one Mohawk. It's an Avenue Scout and Abbey Bravo MS. I'm no problem. Again, it's going to be Engine 1 in Mohawk, Madison Avenue, Scotland Avenue, Bravo, unknown problem. 2107.

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Mr. Fire, burning boxes on the sidewalk. 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It's going to be for a open fire pit, burning boxes on the sidewalk in the area. 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

0: Engine 7 dispatch, you got anything further on this call for a better location? We're not coming up with anything.
1: I tried to talk to the individual. He didn't have the exact address. He said he was driving on Waterloo Ave and 3rd Street. You guys want to check that area?
0: Appreciate it.

0: Attention, rescue squad, rescue 2 at Mohawk responding, see Charlie. 178 3rd Street, Cross Streets, Lark Street, Henry Johnson Boulevard. Apartment 1 in the basement for a 29-year-old male. Chest pain, abnormal breathing. 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It's going to be apartment 1 in the basement for a 29-year-old male. Chest pain. Time out, 2205.
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Attention Engine 7 at Mohawk, responding B-Row, 400 Central Ave, cross streets Partridge Street and Ontario Street. Female laying in the street. Unmanned. Repeat for Engine 7 at Mohawk, responding B-Row, 400 Central Ave, Campbell Green, cross streets Partridge Street, Ontario Street. It's a all-dark clothing female laying in the street, unknown problem, and 22-24.

Attention Engine 2 and Mohawk responding Bravo 370 Clinton Ave, cross streets Henry Johnson Boulevard and Lexington Ave. You're going to be staging PDs in Route 4 and Assault. Repeating 4, Engine 2 and Mohawk responding Bravo 370 Clinton Ave, cross streets Henry Johnson Boulevard and Lexington Ave. PDs in route, you're going to be staging. It's going to be for a unknown age female assault. 22-29.

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Repeating for rescue 2, responding D Delta 370 Clinton Ave, Cross Street Henry Johnson Boulevard in Lexington Ave. Engine 2 is on scene with a 26-year-old female, requesting a hot. 2248.

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1: 7 received. 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

attention, Engine 7, Rescue 1, Mohawk, D, Delta Response, EMS, Capitol Green Apartments, 400 Central Avenue, cross of Partridge Street, Ontario Street, Apartment 16D, David, male, difficulty breathing. Attention, Engine 7, Rescue 1, Mohawk, D, Delta Response, EMS, Capitol Green Apartments, 400 Central Avenue, cross of Partridge and Ontario Street, Apartment 16D, David, for a male, difficulty breathing. The time, 23:47.

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B Bravo responds, CMS. Central Avenue, Henry Johnson Boulevard. In the corner, black female, throwing up, sick. Attention, Engine 1, Mohawk. B Bravo responds, EMS. Central Avenue, Henry Johnson Boulevard. On the corner, black female, throwing up, sick. Time, 23:59.

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For a 71-year-old male, difficulty breathing. Attention, Truck 2, Rescue 2, Mohawk, see Charlie response, EMS. 48 Jennings Drive, cross of Looney Road. For a 71-year-old male, difficulty breathing. The time, 031.

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Engine 11, Truck 4, see Charlie response. Holy Wisdom Apartments, 428 Whitehall. 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Police on scene. With a pulled hook. 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Attention, Engine 11, Truck 4, see Charlie response. 428 Whitehall Road, Holy Wisdom Apartments. Cross of Bancroft Street, Westford Street. 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Time, 1:40.

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Quail Street and West Street. 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Time, 2:04.

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Attention, Engine 5, Mohawk, A Alpha respond, EMS. 5 Lodge Street, across Columbia Street, Pine Street, where a 6-year-old male is sick in the front. Attention, Engine 5, Mohawk, A Alpha response, EMS, 5 Lodge Street, cross of Columbia Street, Pine Street. In the front, a 6-year-old male, sick. Time, 2:27.

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Attention, Engine 7, Mohawk. Day off response, 145 Whale Street. Front of the building, so a 47-year-old male that's sick. Crosses Benson Street, Washington Ave. Gunless Engine 7 in Mohawk. Day off response, 145 Whale Street. In front of the building, is a 47-year-old male that's sick. Crosses Benson and Washington. Time is 3:21.

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1: Attention Rescue Squad, Rescue 2, Mohawk, D Delta Response EMS, 29 Tenbrook Street, cross of 1st Street, Wilson Street, in apartment 2, 52-year-old female, difficulty breathing. Attention Rescue Squad, Rescue 2, Mohawk, D Delta Response EMS, 29 Tenbrook Street, cross of 1st Street, Wilson Street, in apartment 2, 52-year-old female, difficulty breathing. The time, 3:28.

0: Attention, Truck 459, Mohawk Sea, Charlie response, 249 Elm Street, basement apartment for a diabetic issue, 44-year-old male, Ross's Dove Street. In the Truck 459, Mohawk Sea, Charlie response, 249 Elm Street, basement apartment, 44-year-old male, diabetic issue, Ross's Dove Street. Time is 3:32.
1: Mohawk 17, route to Tenbrook.

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Attention, Truck 1, Rescue 1, Mohawk, detailed response, Mazdav, South Pearl Street, the mail down, unknown EMS problem. Again, this Truck 1, Rescue 1, Mohawk, D-Delta response, Mass and M, South Pearl Street, mail down, near trash can, unknown medical problem. Time is 3:57.

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Attention, Engine 4, Mohawk, A Alpha Response, EMS, Marillac, 195 Washington Avenue Extension, cross of Rapp Road, Springsteen Road, room B13, boy 13, 3-year-old female sick. Attention, Engine 4, Mohawk, A Alpha Response, EMS, Marillac, 195 Washington Avenue Extension, cross of Rapp Road, Springsteen Road, room B13, boy 13, 3-year-old female sick. Time, 5:36.

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attention, engine 10, engine 10 responding hot, 195 Washington Ave extension with engine 4. It's going to be room B13, it's a 3-year-old female, sick, crosses wrap roads and Christine Road. Again, that's engine 10 responding hot with engine 4, 195 Washington Ave extension, Marillac, room B13, that's B-boy, 13, it's a 3-year-old female, sick, crosses wrap roads and Christine Road. Times 5, 47.

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1: Attention, Engine 1, Mohawk B, Bravo Response, EMS, Parkview, 400 Hudson Avenue, cross of South Lake Quail, apartment 709 for a 69-year-old female, fall injury. Attention, Engine 1, Mohawk B, Bravo Response, EMS, Parkview apartment 400 Hudson, cross of South Lake Avenue, Quail Street, apartment 709. For 69-year-old female fall injury. Time 5:50.

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See Charlie Response, EMS. 97 State Street, cross of South Pearl Street, Lodge Street. Department 610, 84-year-old male, sick. Attention, Engine 5, Rescue 2, Mohawk. See Charlie Response, EMS. 97 State Street, cross of South Pearl Street, Lodge Street. Department 610, 84-year-old male, sick. Time 6:54.

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Ohav Shalom, 115 Crumkill Road. Cross of Aspen Circle, Eustis Avenue. In apartment 312, 80-year-old male, possible stroke. Attention, Truck 3, Engine 10, Mohawk, see Charlie respond to EMS. Ohav Shalom, 115 Crumkill Road. Cross of Aspen Circle, Eustis Avenue. In apartment 312, 80-year-old male, possible stroke. Time 7:01.

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Cross a Fuller Road, Wrap Road. In the lobby, 58-year-old male, sick. Attention, Engine 4 Mohawk A Alpha Response EMS. 176 Washington Avenue Extension. Cross a Fuller Road, Wrap Road. In the lobby, 58-year-old male, sick. Time, 7:47.

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Attention, Engine 11, Rescue 9, Mohawk, D Delta Response, EMS. 615 Warren Street, cross of Ontario Street, Quail Street. Department 1, 26-year-old female with chest pain. Attention, Engine 11, Rescue 9, Mohawk, D Delta Response, EMS. 615 Warren Street, cross of Ontario Street, Quail Street. Apartment 1, 26-year-old female with chest pain. The time, 7:53.

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0: Engine, Engine 2, Truck 2, see Charlie response. 64 Shaker Road, cross of Northern Boulevard, Van Rensselaer Boulevard, for the automatic alarm. Attention, Engine 2, Truck 2, see Charlie response. 64 Shaker Road, cross of Northern Boulevard, Van Rensselaer Boulevard, for the automatic alarm. Time 8:06.
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0: 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EMS 570 Central, across Manning Boulevard, North Main, 36-year-old male with neck pain, walk up. Attention, Engine 7 Mohawk, B Bravo response, EMS 570 Central Avenue, across Manning Boulevard, North Main, 36-year-old male with neck pain, walk up to Mohawk. At 8:39.
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B Bravo response, EMS, 570 Central Avenue. Cross of Manning Boulevard, North Main. For 36-year-old male, neck pain. Walk up to Mohawk. Attention, Engine 7. B Bravo response, EMS. 570 Central Avenue. Cross of Manning Boulevard, North Main. For a 36-year-old male, neck pain, walk up to Mohawk at 8:40.

0: attention, Engine 1 Rescue on Mohawk, see Charlie respond to EMS. 33 New Scotland Avenue. Crossing Morris Street and Myrtle Avenue. In front of the Bank of America. Male with walker, having difficulty breathing. Attention, Engine 1 Rescue on Mohawk, see Charlie respond to EMS. 33 New Scotland Avenue, crossing Morris Street and Myrtle Avenue. In front of the Bank of America, male patient with a walker, having difficulty breathing. Time, 8:43.
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No shirt. No belt. Attention Engine 7 Mohawk B Bravo respond TMS. 70 Ontario Street. 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

0: Attention, Engine 1, Mohawk, B, Bravo, response, EMS. Empire State Plaza, 240 State Street. Cross of Eagle Street, South Swan. In the bus turnaround. Female in a wheelchair with injured knee. State Police on scene. Attention, Engine 1, Mohawk, B, Bravo, response, EMS. Empire State Plaza, the bus turnaround, 240 State Street. Cross of Eagle Street, South Swan. For a female in a wheelchair with an injured knee. New York State Police on scene. Time, 9:23.
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Attention Engine 7 Mohawk, A Alpha Response, EMS. Parkview Apartments, 400 Hudson Avenue. Across the South Lake and Quail. 63-year-old female, fall injuries. 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

0: 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Cross of South Lake Avenue, Quail Street. For a 63-year-old female, fall injuries. 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Attention Engine 9, A Alpha Response, EMS. Parkview Apartments, 400 Hudson Avenue, cross of South Lake Avenue, Quail Street. 63-year-old female with fall injuries, apartment 1001. 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
2: 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Can we get an ETA on Mohawk over the bus turnaround?
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Meet a male in front with stroke-like symptoms. Attention, Truck 1, Rescue 9, Mohawk. See Charlie response, EMS. 95 Trinity Place, cross of Arch Street, Ash Grove. Meet a male in front for stroke-like symptoms. 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

0: Attention, Engine 9, Rescue 1, Mohawk, D, Delta, Response, EMS. 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Cross of Samaritan Road, Crown Terrace. Using door number 2 for room 218. 24-year-old male unconscious. 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St. Margaret's, 27 Hackett Boulevard. Cross of Samaritan Road, Crown Terrace. Using door number 2, room 218. 24-year-old male unconscious. Time, 10:20.
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0: you show Rescue 9 arriving. I heard door 2. Did you have a room number?
1: Room 218A, Adam.

Attention, 7 Mohawk, A-Alpha EMS, 835 Lancaster Street, across the West Lawrence, North Island. To the second floor, 45-year-old female with a traumatic injury. Attention, 7 Mohawk, A-Alpha EMS, 835 Lancaster Street, West Lawrence, North Island for your crosses. Second floor for a 45-year-old female with a traumatic injury. 1028, timeout.

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1: Attention, Engine 7, Truck 3, see Charlie response. 160 North Main Avenue, St. Anne's, cross of Kent Street and Manning Boulevard. The automatic alarm coming from the first floor, S Junior Building. Attention, Engine 7, Truck 3, see Charlie response. 160 North Main, St. Anne's, cross of Kent Street and Manning Boulevard. For the automatic alarm coming from the first floor, SJR Building. 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

Attention, truck 4, A Alpha response. 3 Noonan Lane, across the Southern Boulevard, the rear throughway building. On the first floor, 85-year-old female lift assist. 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Time, 10:45.

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Attention, Engine 2, Rescue 2, Mohawk D Delta Response, EMS. Interfaith 176 Sheridan Avenue, cross of South Swan, Dove Street. In the front, 45-year-old female, chest pain. Attention, Engine 2, Rescue 2, Mohawk D Delta Response, EMS. Interfaith 176 Sheridan Avenue, cross of South Swan and Dove Street. In the front, 45-year-old female with chest pain. Time 11:15.

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1: Mohawk 15, 1116.

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Attention, Engine 7, Rescue 1, Mohawk, D, Delta, Response, EMS. 553 Clinton Avenue, crossing North Lake Avenue. On the fourth floor using the Lake Avenue entrance, 70-year-old male, sick, not alert. Attention, Engine 7, Rescue 1, Mohawk, D, Delta, Response, EMS. 553 Clinton Avenue, across from North Lake Avenue. On the fourth floor, using the Lake Avenue entrance, 7-year-old male, sick, not alert. Time, 11:40.

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0: Attention, Engine 10, Mohawk, responding D-Delta to Engine 4's quarters, 223 Washington Avenue Extension, for a walk-up patient with a serious medical issue. Attention, Engine 10, Mohawk, D-Delta response, EMS. Engine 4's quarters, 223 Washington Avenue Extension, across a wrap road, Spring Scene Road, for a walk-up patient with a medical issue. 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
1: Mohawk 42, 1273.

Attention, truck 2, rescue 2, Mohawk, D Delta response, EMS. 33 New Hope Terrace, cross of Jennings Drive. 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Attention, truck 2, rescue 2, Mohawk, D Delta response, EMS. 33 New Hope Terrace, cross of Jennings Drive. For a 43-year-old male, difficulty breathing. Time 12:36.

0: engine, truck 3, rescue 1, Mohawk, see Charlie response, EMS. 220 Washington Avenue extension, across the Fuller Road, Rapp Road.
1: Yeah.
0: On the first floor, 50-year-old female, sick. Attention, truck 3, rescue 1, Mohawk, see Charlie response, EMS. 220 Washington Avenue extension, across the Fuller Road, Rapp Road. On the first floor for a 50-year-old female, sick. Time, 1241.

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Ascension, Engine 2, Truck 2, see Charlie response, 75 Champlain Street, cross of Erie Street, North Street, automatic alarm coming from the break room. Attention, Engine 2, Truck 2, see Charlie response, 75 Champlain Street, cross of Erie Street, North Street, automatic alarm coming from the break room, time 12:57.

Attention, Engine 1, Rescue 9, Mohawk, D-Delta Response, EMS. 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Attention, Engine 1, Rescue 9, Mohawk, D-Delta Response, EMS. Lark Street, Washington Avenue, at the bus stop for a male unconscious. Time, 12:58.

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0: 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D Delta responds to EMS Central and Quail for a male in the bus stop, unconscious. 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

0: 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Cross a Fuller Road, Wrap Road. For a 85-year-old female. Fall in room 221. Attention Engine 11, Mohawk, B Bravo Response, EMS. 182 Washington Avenue Extension. Cross a Fuller Road, Wrap Road. In room 221, 85-year-old female with fall injuries. Time 13:05.
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0: Car 52, we're getting an automatic alarm from St. Anne's, 160 North Main. It's the same code from earlier when the building was placed on fire watch.
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0: Attention engine 7, A-Alpha response to St. Anne's, 160 North Main, cross of Kent and Manning. Car 52 is en route for an automatic alarm, same as the one earlier. Attention engine 7, A-Alpha response, St. Anne's, 160 North Main, cross of Kent Street, Manning Boulevard. For the automatic alarm, car 52 en route, same location as earlier. Time 13:12.
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Attention Engine 11, A Alpha response. 5 Pine West Plaza, across the Washington Avenue extension. Caller says a manhole cover blew off, steam coming from it. Attention Engine 11, A Alpha response. 5 Pine West Plaza, across the Washington Avenue extension. Steam coming from the manhole cover blew it off. 1314.

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0: 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I'm checking with staff now. 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

0: 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Corner of North Allen Street, Western Avenue, for male seizures. Attention, Engine 1, Rescue 1, Mohawk, D-Delta, respond, EMS. North Allen Street, Western Avenue. On the corner, 43-year-old male seizures. 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

0: 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None of the lights are working on the extension. 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

0: 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Police on scene with a male, overdose, stable. Attention Rescue Squad, Mohawk A Alpha Response, EMS, Hampton Inn and Suites, 25 Chapel Street, cross of Monroe Street, Sheridan Avenue, room 913, police on scene, the male overdose patient, stable, time 1336.
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Attention, Engine 5 Mohawk, A-Alpha Response EMS, 700 South Pearl Street, Disability Services, cross of Mount Hope Drive, Dwayne Stewart, using door 3, 47-year-old male sick. Attention, Engine 5 Mohawk, A-Alpha Response EMS, 700 South Pearl Street, Center for Disability Services, cross of Mount Hope Drive, Dwayne Stewart, using door 3 for a 47-year-old male sick. Time 13:37.

0: 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We're on scene with ACD, who have a displaced manhole cover. Some brown smoke when ACD got here. 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

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Attention, Engine 7, Engine 10, Mohawk, D-Delta response, EMS, ShopRite Gas, 651 Central Avenue, cross of Waterfleet Avenue, King Avenue, in a Burgundy vehicle there, male unresponsive. Time 13:38.

0: Attention Engine 9 Mohawk, A-Alpha response EMS, 36 Bienow Street, cross of 2nd Avenue. In the driveway, 71-year-old male with fall injuries. Attention Engine 9 Mohawk, A-Alpha response EMS, 36 Bienow Street, cross of 2nd Avenue. In the driveway, 71-year-old male with fall injuries. Time 13:39.
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1: High 1, John.
0: Chief, we're up here at 5 High West Plaza on the access road. No longer smoke or anything. Do you want FIU here for this?
1: We have nothing going on.
0: The manhole cover is displaced off, and it was spouting out brown smoke previously for APD, but it's no longer smoking or anything now. I believe it's tied to why all the electricity is probably out on Flock Sandwich Center as well.
1: 3-2, do you have National Grid route?
0: 111 to dispatch. Do we have an ETA for National Grid?
2: I'm on the phone with National Grid now. They're asking, is there any odor of gas near the manhole cover?
0: There is no odor of gas at the manhole cover, but we do not have meters to tell if there is any gas coming out. But there's nothing coming from the manhole at this time.

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1: Fifty-one.
0: Can you head over to 5 Pinewood Plaza, engine 11 there with a manhole cover issue?
1: Can you just give me that address one more time?
0: It's going to be 5 Pine West Plaza.
1: Received.
0: National Grid's been notified, no ETA.

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2: 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Engine truck 4 responding A Alpha to 36 B Now Street across the 2nd Avenue with engine 9 for a 71-year-old male fall in the driveway. Time 1348.
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0: 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I just wanted to confirm that I do still have Mohawk come to Dino.
1: That's correct.
0: Appreciate it. Thank you.

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0: 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The correct zone is now on fire watch. He's been turned over to staff and APD. 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
1: Engine 5, we're getting a call in for 6 Lodge Street, the court there. Do you want to take it or truck one?

Engine 5, Rescue 2, Mohawk. See Charlie Response, EMS. 6 Lodge Street, the courthouse. Cross of Columbia Street, Pine Street. Albany County Sheriff's on scene. The 21-year-old female in the lobby, difficulty breathing. Attention, Engine 5, Rescue 2, Mohawk, C, Charlie Response, EMS, 6 Lodge Street, Albany County Courthouse, cross of Columbia Street, Pine Street. Sheriff's on scene with a 21-year-old female in the lobby, difficulty breathing. Time, 13:58.

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Attention, engine 4, Mohawk, A Alpha response, EMS, Peregrine Senior Center, 140 Washington Avenue extension, cross of Fuller Road, Springsteen Road, at the front door, 5-year-old female with fall injury. Attention, engine 4, Mohawk, A Alpha response, EMS, Peregrine Senior Center, 140 Washington Avenue extension, cross of Fuller Road, Springsteen Road, at the front door, 5-year-old female with fall injuries. Time 1401.

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1: Attention engine 2, truck 2, see Charlie response. 99 Pine Street, cross of North Pearl Street, Broadway, for the automatic alarm. Attention engine 2, truck 2, see Charlie response. 99 Pine Street, cross of North Pearl Street, Broadway, for the automatic alarm. Time 14:03.

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0: Pigeon Engine 2, Rescue 2, Mohawk, D, Delta, Response, EMS. Pantanoon Suites, 25 Chapel Street, cross of Monroe Street, Sheridan Avenue. In the lobby, 30-year-old female, trouble breathing. Attention, Engine 2, Rescue 2, Mohawk, D, Delta, Response, EMS. Hampton Inn & Suites, 25 Chapel Street, cross of Monroe Street, Sheridan Avenue. 30-year-old female in the lobby, difficulty breathing. The time, 14:18.
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On the fourth floor, 56-year-old male, stroke symptoms. Attention, Engine 11.

0: Attention, Engine 11, Rescue 9 Mohawk, see Charlie responds, EMS. 391 Myrtle Avenue, cross of New Scotland Avenue, Robin Street. On the fourth floor, 56-year-old male, stroke symptoms. Attention, Engine 11, Rescue 9 Mohawk, see Charlie responds, EMS. 391 Myrtle Avenue, cross of New Scotland, Robin Street. On the fourth floor, room 1, 56-year-old male, stroke symptoms. Time, 1421.
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Cross of South Lake Avenue, Quail Street. Apartment 709, 69-year-old female with fall injury. Attention, Engine 1, Mohawk, A Alpha responds, EMS. Parkview Apartments, 400 Hudson. Cross of South Lake Avenue, Quail Street. Apartment 709, 69-year-old female with fall injuries. Time, 1422.

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Tanager Truck 2, Mohawk, V Bravo, EMS, 325 Northern Boulevard. Shaker Road, Manning Boulevard, at the bus stop, 77-year-old male in medical... Excuse me, 77-year-old male at South. Edge Truck 2, Mohawk, V Bravo, EMS, 325 Northern Boulevard, across the Shaker Road, Manning Boulevard, 77-year-old male is at the bus stop, South. 1434, timeout.

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0: Truck 3 Mohawk AL4 EMS 35 colon F Lincoln Avenue Central Avenue. 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Has me truck 3 Mohawk AL4 EMS 35 colon F Lincoln Avenue Central Avenue. 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

0: 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We got an issue with the fire alarm, out of service.
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0: I got Engine 1, the squad, Truck 4, Italian 1, Lee Bravo response, 67 Henry Johnson Boulevard, Sheridan Ave, Elk Street, for a odor of gas on scene there. I got the Engine 1, Rescue Squad, Truck 4, Italian 1, Lee Bravo, 67 Henry Johnson Boulevard, Sheridan Ave, Elk Street, for crosses, odor of gas, National Grid on scene, requesting assistance of that 1500 off timeout.
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1: I had truck 2 and the hospital location came in a little loud, but was it Memorial?
3: That's correct, Memorial.
1: Thank you, you're going to the gas clot, 6700 Johnson.
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0: 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I just spoke with Battalion 1. 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
3: 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National Grid's on screen, on scene with rescue squad for strong order again.
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0: 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Do you need a stair chair or any carrying devices?
1: That's correct. Only a stair chair.
0: He's coming in now.

Attention, engine 2 in Mohawk responding, B Bravo. Down to 165 Henry Johnson Boulevard. Cross Street 2nd Street and 3rd Street. Going to be for a 26-year-old male, broken arm. Repeating for engine 2 in Mohawk responding, B Bravo, 165 Henry Johnson Boulevard. It's going to be headquarters. Cross Street 2nd Street and 3rd Street. It's going to be for a 29-year-old male, broken arm. Timeout, 15:30.

Attention, Rescue 9 responding. D-Delta, 74 Crescent Drive. It's going to be cross streets Burncliff Ave and New Scotland Ave. It's going to be for a 91-year-old male hypotensive on July 11th requesting a hot. Repeating for Rescue 9 responding. D-Delta, 74 Crescent Drive, cross streets Burncliff Ave and New Scotland Ave. It's going to be for a 91-year-old male hypotensive on July 11th requesting a hot. 1531.

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0: Engine 11 at Mohawk responding A, Alpha, 448 Yates Street, Cross Streets, Quail Street, Ontario Street. It's apartment 2 for a 12-year-old male fall. Repeating for Engine 11 at Mohawk responding A, Alpha, 448 Yates Street, Cross Streets, Quail Street, Ontario Street. It's going to be apartment 2 for a 12-year-old male fall. Timeout 1555. Engine 11, you received that call.
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Attention, Engine 11, Truck 4, Battalion 1 and Rescue Squad responding. 548, Madison Ave. Of course, it's Knox Street, New Scotland Ave, in the basement for a gas odor. Engine 1, Truck 4, Rescue Squad of Battalion 1. Responding 548 Madison Ave, Cross Streets, Knox Street, New Scotland Ave. It's an invasion for a gas odor. Time out, 609. Time out, 609.

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0: Attention, 7 Mohawk, following Bravo 4 in the central half of the Capitol Green, cross streets Pardee Street and Ontario Street. It's apartment 10 Atherton. It's going to be for a unknown age male. Unknown problem. Repeating for Andrew 7 Mohawk, responding B Bravo 400 Central Ave, the Capitol Green, cross streets Partridge Street, Ontario. It's apartment 10 Atherton Frank for a unknown age male. Unknown problem. Timeout 1624.
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1: 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Hold on, 28. I'll reach up. 65.

Attention, truck one rescue in Mohawk, respond to Morton Adams, South Pearl Street. It's going to be for a 30-year-old male in the bus shelter, unconscious. Repeating for truck one rescue 9 Mohawk, responding to Delta Morton Avenue, South Pearl Street. It's going to be for a 30-year-old male in the bus shelter, unconscious. Timeout, 1657.

0: Engine 7 Rescue 1 and Mohawk responding to Charlie 158 Ontario Street. Cross streets 10th Street and Benson Street. It's going to be for a 55-year-old female seizure. Repeating for Engine 7 Rescue 1 and Mohawk responding to Charlie 158 Ontario Street, the family daycare. Cross streets 10th Street and Benson Street. It's going to be for a 55-year-old female seizure. Timeout 1658.
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1: I tell you, I live in a Mohawk responding A Alpha 828 New Scotland Ave, Cross Street Hackett Boulevard and Crescent Drive. It's going to be on the first floor for a 79-year-old female fainted. Repeating for Engine 11 and Mohawk responding A Alpha 828 New Scotland Ave, Cross Street Hackett Boulevard and Crescent Drive. It's going to be on the first floor for a 79-year-old female that fainted. Timeout 1707.

Attention, NG7 Mohawk responding. A Alpha, 377 Sherman Street, Cross Street, Coyle Street, Ontario Street. Apartment A is an item for a 24-year-old male. Sick person repeating for NG7 Mohawk responding. A Alpha, 377 Sherman Street, Cross Street, Coyle Street, Ontario Street. It's going to be for a 24-year-old male. Sick person, apartment A is an item. 17 Alpha.

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0: 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Mohawk's going with one patient, BLS, St. Peter's.
1: 7219. Just have a standby for another one. Station 97, engine 10 in Mohawk, responding to Charlie 35 Commerce Ave, cross streets or Austin Street. Unknown male down in front, possible overdose. Repeating 4, engine 7, engine 10 in Mohawk. Responding to Charlie 35 Commerce Ave, this is going to be the Shelter Skate Park, cross streets or Austin Street. Unknown age, male down in front, possible overdose. Timeout 1720.
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Attention Engine 1, Rescue 1 at Mohawk, responding to D-Delta, 162 Washington Ave, Department of Social Services, crosses Dub Street and Large Street. It's going to be for a 35-year-old female, unconscious. Repeating, for Engine 1, Rescue 1 at Mohawk, responding to D-Delta, 162 Washington Ave, Department of Social Services, cross streets, Dub Street and Large Street. It's going to be for a 35-year-old female, unconscious. Timeout, 1723.

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Attention Rescue Squad and Mohawk responding. B Bravo, First Street and Henry Johnson. It's going to be for a male down, unknown problem. Repeating for Rescue Squad and Mohawk responding. B Bravo, First Street and Henry Johnson Boulevard. It's going to be for a male down, unknown problem. Timeout, 1731.

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1: 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It's going to be for a 34-year-old female that fell starting a second company. Would you like to take that or just want a second ambulance?
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No smoke, no fire. Truck 1, you can downgrade. 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
1: That's negative. The second vehicle was just someone trying to help.
0: Appreciate you waiting on it.

So the truck 4 at Mohawk responding to AL 335 Delaware Ave, Cross Street to Barclay Street and Federal Street. It's going to be for a 50-year-old female, possibly broken ankle from a fall. We're looking for truck 4 at Mohawk responding to AL 335 Delaware Ave, Cross Street to Barclay Street and Federal Street. It's going to be for a 50-year-old female, possible broken ankle from a fall. Time out, 1820.

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1: Attention truck 3 Mohawk, responding vehicle 55 Edgewood Ave, Cross Streets Melrose Ave, and Hawkins Street. It's going to be for a cardiac arrest, 62-year-old female. Daughter walked in, says her mother has passed away. We're going to confirm PD's in route. Repeating for truck 3 in Mohawk, responding B-Ravo 55 Edgewood Ave, Cross Streets Melrose Ave, and Hawkins Street. It's going to be for a 62-year-old female. Possibly passed. Daughter walked in. PD's in route for cardiac arrest. Agent 23.

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Manager 11, truck 3. See Charlie response, 135 South Manning Boulevard, cross Mercer Street, Cortland Street. One for the zone 12 and 13, smoke alarms. Engine 11, truck 3. See Charlie response, 135 South Manning Boulevard, Mercer Street, Cortland Street, zone 12, 13, automatic alarms, 1859.

Engine 1, Rescue 1, Mohawk, C Charlie, EMS, 362, State Street, cross Lark Street, Willett Street. Unknown age male inside, chest pain. It's Engine 1, Rescue 1, Mohawk, 362, State Street, Lark Street, Willett Street. Unknown age male inside, chest pain. 1859.

997 Mohawk, payoff in EMS, 385 3rd Street, 1st floor, Justin Street, North Lake Avenue, 37-year-old male, sick, unwell. Engine 7 Mohawk, payoff in EMS, 385 3rd Street, 1st floor, Justin Street, North Lake Avenue, 37-year-old male, sick, unwell, 1903.

0: 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Nothing showing, investigating, flames span.
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1: Thank you.

attention anyone in Mohawk Sun Ale for 89 Lexington Ave, grocery to Elk Street and Sherman Street. It's going to be for a 66-year-old female sick person. Repeating for anyone in Mohawk responding AL for 89 Lexington Ave, cross streets, Elk Street and Sherman Street is going to be for a 66-year-old female sick person. Time out, 1934.

Attention. Engine 7 Rescue 1 and Mohawk responding to C Charlie. Central Avenue, Henry Johnson Boulevard is going to be for an unknown age female possible overdose. Repeating for Engine 7 Rescue 1 and Mohawk responding to C Charlie. Central Avenue, Henry Johnson Boulevard is going to be for unknown age female possible overdose. Timeout 1941.

0: engine one dis- or rescue one dispatcher. We're arriving in the area, investigating. We're not coming up with anybody right at the moment.
1: Received. It may possibly be related to that.
2: 48 Avenue.
1: Morgue 48 received. Engine one, it may possibly be related to that. Central Avenue, Henry Johnson. Call that just went out.
0: Rescue one dispatcher, we are at Central and Henry Johnson now. That's the call we were dispatched out. We're not coming up with anybody, though.
1: Receive. The caller was a passerby. They left the scene.
0: Receive dispatch. We'll make a quick loop here, but you can downgrade the Mohawk for now.
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Attention, 2 and Mohawk responding. B-Bravo, 240 2nd Street, cross streets Oak Street and Thornton Street. You're going to be staging for now. It's going to be for pepper spray. Repeating for Engine 2 and Mohawk responding. B-Bravo, 240 State